0: There's two things you can count on. It's your smoke detector battery dying at 3 a.m. Not 3 p.m. on a Saturday when you have nothing going on. But in the middle of the night when you're fast asleep.
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0: make money.
1: I woke up this morning to one of the top five worst dreams I've ever had in my life.
2: Really?
1: And you're going to laugh when I explain what was happening, but I have to let you know it felt so real.
2: Okay.
1: It was such a fever dream. Sure. I woke up in just like hot sweats.
2: Yeah.
1: I think I was crying.
2: Wow.
1: Like not from happiness.
2: Okay. Yeah. Like.
1: Yeah.
2: Sorrow.
1: It was bad.
2: And damn.
1: It's because I was getting married.
2: What?
1: To like.
2: You got to finish the sentence, man. You got to finish the
1: public
2: sentence.
1: Public enemy number one from choir in high school.
2: Oh, so just the worst
1: like a
2: person.
1: A girl I have not thought about or talked to in 15 years.
2: Okay.
1: But it felt so real, and I just kept asking where my girlfriend is. Where's Rachel? And everyone's like, she's gone now, Eric. And I don't know if that meant...
2: She's... What?
1: I don't know if that meant she passed or she broke up with me.
2: I would be crushed.
1: But it was a fever dream. And it felt, I'm like, I can't do this. And I think you were there and you were like, Eric, why don't you just try marriage out? It's pretty good because you just got married. And I'm like, no, I can't do this,
2: that's
1: Jordan.
2: Awful. That's
1: like, I
2: awful.
1: Can't say yes in good faith. And you're like, bro, I think you should, it's time. You should just try.
2: Whoa.
1: And it was happening at my other best friend's childhood home. Like it was
2: not even the right venue.
1: Weird.
2: Wow.
1: And when I say like, and I don't mean this like to be really mean, but this isn't like, it's not like it's a girl I had a crush on in high school. Like this is not someone,
2: some random
1: I've
2: person
1: ever been romantically involved with.
2: Right. Okay.
1: But it felt so real this morning that I woke up and I called everyone I still talk to from high school. I'm like, you won't believe.
2: I'm so glad you said high school. I was like, I didn't get a call.
1: Yeah. Who I almost got married to in my dream. And none of my friends took it serious and laughed at me at 8 this morning. But it felt real. So what's the time that you had a dream that really threw off your day?
2: Okay.
1: We'll talk about it next on XYZ.

0: I had a full-blown fever dream nightmare that I was getting married to this girl that I knew in high school. Not someone I was ever romantically involved with in any capacity. She was actually, some would argue, public enemy number one in the choir and theatrical community at Bartlett High School.
1: There's a niche group of people listening who are like, oh, her.
0: Yeah, I mean, if you went to high school with me, you know who I'm talking about. But, like, it was... It's not the absurdity of, like, who it was. It felt so real that I couldn't shake myself out of it. And I was supposed to be getting married to her that day. And I was like, I can't do this. Where's my girlfriend? And everyone's like, no one would say Rachel's name. Sure, and they would be like, don't worry about her.
1: Say her name.
0: Yeah. And then you were there as like the best man, but you were encouraging me to get married just to try it out for a little bit. You're like, you can always get divorced, dude. Like,
1: you, my wife, so many people are like, Dream Jordan is the worst.
0: You were the worst friend.
1: Oh my God.
0: Not way worse, but pretty worse than you are in real life. All that to say,
1: I hate you.
0: I've gotten over it now, but I mean, it shook me for my first hour this morning that I was having this like such realistic vision.
1: Yeah.
0: Such a realistic vision that it really messed with me. And I called a lot of people and I don't know, I woke up crying, like actual tears.
1: Yeah.
0: Have you ever had a dream like that?
1: The only dreams that make me feel like I wake up and like my day is already ruined is if my wife either dies or I find out she's cheating on me. Like, I don't get...
0: Do those dreams happen to you a lot?
1: There was a period of time in the relationship, I think when

0: I like first got engaged because I was like, this is the first time. Step, yeah, yeah. You know, like the first time ever I'm making this choice where I was like, oh man, I, you know, just like second guessing or like insecurities were starting to pop up or fester in my dreams. And I wouldn't get all like, oh, I hate dream version of Sam. I would just get really sad.
1: Yeah.
0: Like, okay, now I'm just alone. Cause I don't really see myself like going back out and getting into dating.
1: Sure.
0: You know, when this
1: hope is, not, you just got married.
0: That's what, well, no, I'm saying like if she, time, yeah, like it. If she, you know, were to cheat on me or if I were to, you know, lose her suddenly, like I'm not just like getting Hinge.
1: Got it.
0: You know, so it just makes me like super sad. My day is over.
1: Have I ever been in a dream of yours?
0: The last time you were in my dream, I was also scared because you bombed the best man speech.
1: Oh, I thought you were going to say a country. And I was like, Jordan, what?
0: No, sorry for the pause there.
1: Yeah, I know. I don't have involvement in military activities or movements.
0: Whatsoever, yeah.
1: But I didn't bomb the best man.
0: You know, you did great. You did great. But there was one night I woke up like, oh my God, I hope he's gonna ruin it. Well, no, because I think you said on the show, like, I might say this, and I know you were joking. You were just trying to get a rise out of me. Like, it got into my psyche, and I, like, middle of the night, like, oh my God, so Eric's the bomb.
1: Your wife, Samantha, and your best friend and business partner, Eric, are the reason that you wake up with anxiety.
0: Yeah, yes. You guys stress me out in the middle of the night.
1: It's XYZ.

0: Boys, I hear the same.
1: XYZ with Eric Zachary. What are you watching Wednesday? What have you been into? What are you binging? What are you watching? My recommendation, Palm Royale with Kristen Wiig. Carol Burnett is in it.
2: That's huge.
1: Josh Lucas, who I haven't seen since he was in Sweet Home Alabama. Apple TV Plus. It's about a woman in Palm Beach in the 60s that really has no money, and she's trying to become, it's the Delacorte family, which is a fictional just high society family.
2: Right, right, okay.
1: Now she's kind of like grifting her way into a, sure. Oh, Ricky Martin's in it too, I forgot that.
2: Oh, okay, that's fun.
1: It's very funny, very good, beautifully shot, wonderful colors, great period piece, but I like it a lot.
2: Sounds like they're living La Vida Loca. I'm going to suggest Life, Larry, and The Pursuit of Unhappiness on HBO Max, Larry David's new show, where he does period sketch pieces. Total, like, there's so many cameos. John Hamm has been in it. Everybody from Curb Your Enthusiasm. So far, if you like Larry David, you'll like this.
1: It's produced by the Obamas, too.
2: It is produced by the Obamas,
1: and
2: yes.
1: Samuel L. Jackson does the narration.
2: It's the narrator.
1: I want to check it out. I've seen the clips. But,
2: yeah, okay. It's good.
1: There you go. Life, Larry, and The Pursuit of Unhappiness on HBO, and Palm Royale on Apple TV+.
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0: Jordan has a friend who is very afraid of spiders, and yes. not only do we know this, but he's
1: willingly sent us some
0: ring camera footage yes. of him reacting to a spider. Just take a listen.
2: Oh my God! Ah! Ah!
1: So this is real. This is
0: a 35-year-old man.
1: Real. He walked into a spider web. Him and his wife are coming home, and that was his reaction.
0: The other thing he says, he drops the F-bomb, so we can't play it, but he keeps the high pitch like seconds later. Yeah. He's like, ah!
1: And his wife is like trying to walk him through.
0: Chris, you're fine, man. But that said, I don't react that way to spiders. There yes. are certain things that I would react that way to.
1: Yeah.
0: What's yours? We'll talk about it next.

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What are you afraid of that it doesn't matter how old you are or how experienced you are with life, it still gets you no matter what? Shout out to Jordan's friend who you went to high school with.

0: Yes, Chris.
1: But also one of the top listeners of our show.
2: We appreciate
1: you. Who I met for the first time at your bachelor party. And this guy would not... I've never gotten more exhausted talking about myself than talking to this man. That said, we appreciate you, Chris. Banana boy. His last name starts with the words banana. So yes. Leave it there. Anyway, this is him getting home with his wife, walking into a spider web. He sent us this video. And the audio is just... It's magical. I just love that he kept the high pitched voice.
3: It's right here. You
1: just hear it. You hear the wife being like, "Chris, you're fine, dude.
2: It's over there. Just walk the other way."
1: This is the same man that I did like a very simple bar magic trick for.
2: Oh yeah.
1: Anytime he sees anything magic related on Instagram, he sends
2: it to me. And I'm so anti magic.
1: All of that said. While I don't have that reaction to spiders.
2: Sure.
1: I feel most adult men don't.
2: Okay.
1: Except Chris. what's the thing that, like, you will hit that pitch with? You will freak out. Doesn't matter how reasonable your mind should be.
2: So, I like, not necessarily spiders, but, like, new bugs. If I can't identify
1: what it is
2: yeah. and it's fast... Nah, I'm good. I'm good on that.
1: I hate bugs. Don't get me wrong. Like, right. I freak out, but I don't have like that high pitched reaction. I know what your high pitched reaction is, Jordan.
2: Yeah, okay.
1: It's like, you know, the old guy that just got hit by the bison. Like, there are.
2: Why would you?
1: Because there's many scenarios in which I could see you facing off with a giant animal and be like, ah!
2: Okay, I will add bison to the list now too.
1: Horse, because,
2: yeah, no, any
1: really
2: big,
1: a cow.
2: Yeah, well, cows, they can't move fast.
1: Yeah, but
2: right?
1: I don't see you handling it well.
2: If you're big and fast,
1: yeah,
2: I'm probably gonna hit that Mariah Carey register.
1: It's snakes for me.
2: Oh yes, you did.
1: You
2: freak
1: have
2: out.
1: You've approached me with a gardener snake.
2: Yeah,
1: once.
2: I had a snake in my hand, and you lost
1: snakes,
2: it.
1: But now that I'm older, again, it's not gonna be that like moment. It's more like I get mad. Like, get away from
2: get
1: me.
2: Get away from
1: I,
2: me.
1: Like, I will run.
2: Jordan!
1: I don't love open.
2: Your face does like the shake thing.
1: Okay.
2: Like, it's like you, right. Like your veins
1: like
2: start coming out.
1: A fear of snakes is a very reasonable thing to
2: Jordan!
1: Be afraid of.
2: Okay. Stay away from me. That's you.
1: Not
2: yeah, like you almost start like foaming at the mouth. Like.
1: I don't love open bodies of water. I had this fight with someone yesterday, and they're like, it's not that like I'm afraid to go on a boat. Like, I'll go on. It's just I don't wake up being like, I need to be near water right now.
2: That's so crazy.
1: Like how some people feel about airports, where it's not really a fear, but like there's unless they have to go, they don't care.
2: Right.
1: That's
2: well,
1: me.
2: Airports can arguably be hell.
1: Yeah, but so can a boat. You know how many times people go out on boats and don't come back? You know what's
2: you know,
1: under?
2: Yeah,
1: do you know
2: yeah,
1: what's under yes. a boat in the
2: I
1: water?
2: Guess, I guess
1: no, you don't, because there's so many species we still don't know about in the ocean.
2: Right.
1: So your
2: body literally needs water, though. You know what I'm saying?
1: It's perfect in a bottle.
2: Okay,
1: great. I can manage that.
2: Okay,
1: X, Y, Z.
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0: Mom's hot take on XYZ with their Zachary. Today, my mom wants to make kids get off the scooters.
1: Not even scooters. Is there a name for them? You use the name crotch rocket.
2: That's what we called them in the 2000s.
0: They look like mini motorcycles, they're electric. And it generally looks like a little motorcycle, like a dirt bike.
2: You also have to be in a weird position to sit on them. Yeah. It's not comfortable.
1: You look like a Donkey Kong character. It's ridiculous.
0: Yeah, they kind of look like Mario Kart.
2: But my
0: mom said that they're terrorizing the neighborhood. She said, get off the sidewalks, but don't be on the streets. Take a class. Mind you, my mom bought me an electric scooter.
2: Right. So you at one point were the problem.
1: Yeah. No, yours went like 4 miles an hour.
0: It did not go 4 miles an hour.
2: Eric Zachary does not go slow, man.
0: I was going so fast.
2: He goes so fast.
0: You see how fast I can run?
2: He goes really fast.
0: It probably went like 12 miles an hour, 13 miles an hour.
1: I would like to know, but you weren't. I definitely was not allowing you.
0: I got pulled over by the police, so it went fast.
2: That's how fast he was going.
0: All right. So I think I got a ticket for going too slow on a motor.
1: We're going to dissect this in just a few.
0: We already did.
2: What do you do?
0: If you missed
2: it's not your show.
0: If you missed Mom's Hot Take and you want to hear her dissect this, do some reconnaissance on it. XYZ with Eric Zachary. 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
1: Plus.
0: Apple
1: yeah, uh-huh.
0: Yeah, season two. I've never seen the show. My mom was like preaching the show. It's about Palm Beach in Florida in the 60s. And
1: this is Kristen Wiig.
0: Yeah, Kristen Wiig. Carol Burnett is in it.
1: Yeah.
0: She's in her 90s and is crushing it. Kaya Gerber's in it. Josh Lucas, who I haven't seen since he was in Sweet Home Alabama with Reese Witherspoon.
1: Oh, wow. Okay.
0: It's not that I was adverse to it. My mom just kept almost beating it too much into my head.
1: Sure,
0: that I'm like,
1: yeah.
0: I'm not
1: you
0: interested.
1: Oversold it,
0: it's
1: Mom.
0: A period piece. It seems like not my style, but I watched it with her a couple days ago, and then I just kept watching. It's really, really, really good. It's the best I've ever seen Kristen Wiig.
1: Okay.
0: Truly, better than Bridesmaids.
1: Now, she basically, like, fakes her way into a country club,
0: she's like
1: right?
0: a gold digger. She's a grifter. She's trying to figure out how to become, like, the new higher status version of herself.
1: Right, right.
0: In Palm Beach, Florida. Which
1: a real Aladdin story.
0: Kind of, yeah, truly. But I highly recommend it. It's very funny. It has some dramatic moments, and it's beautifully shot. Really, really well done period piece. If you're ever interested in, like, that kind of a look from the 60s, 70s
1: okay.
0: vibe. But Palm Royale, Apple TV Plus, that's my recommendation.
1: I'm going with Life Larry and the Pursuit of Unhappiness, Larry David's new sketch comedy.
0: Oh, that's where he's doing like period pieces, right?
1: Yeah,
0: like,
1: yeah. He's doing like
0: in war.
1: It's, yeah, yeah. It's all history sketches basically.
0: Sure.
1: Where he'll jump to like the 80s or like sometimes they're not directly historic or like I don't know. They're pop culture references, too. So, like,
0: sure.
1: He just did one with John Hamm on the Wright Brothers.
0: Oh, wow. Okay.
1: So, there's a lot of cameos in it.
0: Mm-hmm.
1: All of your favorites, if they've ever been in comedy, if they've ever been on Curb Your Enthusiasm, they all make their returns in some way.
0: What is this on?
1: This is on HBO Max.
0: I've seen, like, the clips on Instagram,
1: yeah.
0: and I didn't know it was coming out. I was like, is that John Hamm with Larry David?
1: Yeah, yeah, exactly.
0: Okay.
1: So, the other cool thing about it is it's produced by the Obamas.
0: Oh, wow.
1: Yeah, and then it is narrated by Samuel L. Jackson.
0: Wow, just a
1: it's a
0: heavy
1: hitter. Crazy cast.
0: Okay.
1: Yeah, yeah. So Life Larry and the Pursuit of Unhappiness.
0: On HBO and
1: yes.
0: then Palm Royale on Apple TV Plus. 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

0: Alvin and the Chipmunks is getting a remake. It's planned for 2028, and Jordan is very upset with how they're depicting Alvin.
1: Based on how they got Alvin looking, this is Big Shot Pictures, who just got the rights for this. They made Alvin look like an F-boy. I'm afraid for kids to see this Alvin because I don't, the way this Alvin looks, he does not have values that we need to be instilling.
0: He looks like a 20-year-old TikToker that has way too much money and just bought a Lamborghini.
1: Right. Like this Alvin is looks maxing. You know what I'm saying? Like this Alvin is hanging out with the wrong crowd.
0: He's trying to talk to like a 50-year-old like powered attorney woman being like, yeah, yo, mama.
1: If not that, he has an OnlyFans girlfriend. Okay. Like this Alvin is not it.
0: So you're
1: for
0: just
1: me.
0: Saying Jake Paul, basically.
1: Kind of. This is, yes, it is giving a Paul.
0: It's XYZ.

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0: Matt Reeves, the co-writer of the upcoming The Batman Part 2 with Robert Pattinson, has announced that they're moving back the release date to 2028, but he said it's okay, we got our first camera test, and this is just the audio they put out. It's literally just a slow motion turn of Robert Pattinson in the bat mask.
1: Okay.
0: And like, is it good quality? Yeah. It's annoying. He put out a Vimeo link. This isn't on YouTube. This is a very director artist activity where he's like, watch it in the highest quality possible. Mm. And I am not an advocate for AI acting.
1: Sure.
0: But like, I could make this a ChatGPT in like 20 seconds.
1: Oh.
0: This is not doing what you think it's doing.
1: Okay.
0: Matt Reeves. But he's trying to get the Batman community hyped. A lot of people complaining that it's, I think the Batman came out like 6 years ago.
1: Right. It has been some time.
0: It's a huge delay, but I have a hot take, and I think that we don't need superhero movies anymore.
1: Ooh, now,
0: I'm not saying no more superhero plots. I'm saying we don't need superhero movies anymore.
1: Okay. I think you're gonna offend some people with this.
0: Good. Come at me, nerds. We'll talk about it next.

0: So the Batman Part 2, which is the Matt Reeves-backed Robert Pattinson-starred movie, got delayed again, 2028. They just put out a test shot, which is really just like Robert Pattinson in Batman gear turning.
1: Okay.
0: And Matt Reeves is like, watch it on Vimeo, highest quality possible. I'm like, this could just be a clip from ChatGPT. It could be from the first Batman. You wouldn't be able to tell the difference.
1: Right,
0: it's
1: right.
0: It's fine. This isn't holding people over. But like, what made me mad is that I'm, hand up, I'm not a huge superhero action movie.
1: You were never into the comics.
0: DC, Marvel, yeah. I have an appreciation for it, but it's not like I'm waiting in theaters opening night.
1: Okay.
0: All that to say, I think we're past superhero movies. I think it's been done. I think that you're trying to explain that you're going to take too long to make this movie because you want to spend so long on little post-production graphics or
1: right.
0: fight sequences. And I don't think that people care about that anymore. I think they want a series. I think if you're going to continue the story of Batman, I want a 10-episode thing I can binge. Because I still don't understand fully why Bruce Wayne's an orphan. Like, I don't... You have to rush these plots.
1: Okay, wait. Okay, that is exactly... That's where you lost me. You were getting deep into shallow.
0: You're making 90-minute movies where you, like, do a little two-minute sequence of his parents saying goodbye, Bruce. And
1: that's not even how it happens.
0: Whatever. But, like, you don't have time to dive into like how he actually defends Gotham. Sometimes Spider-Man is just swinging from a building and then like suddenly he's in the Bronx. Like, I want more of a fully fleshed out story.
1: Okay.
0: And I feel like once we got to the Avengers Endgame where they just like crossed with everyone, I know it's Marvel, don't come at me.
1: Right.
0: All that to say, like, you already did everything you can. Like, go to these, if you want to put that level of cinematic detail into it, then I'd rather a longer plot with it, like what they did with Penguin.
1: Okay.
0: See what I'm saying?
1: I agree. I will say, I think that Disney Plus, I know that Disney Plus found a lot of success with going back to, well, I was going to say Star Wars. I was going to say they're doing the animated X-Men 97 and just bringing back the original.
0: Can't wait for that.
1: Well, no, but I mean, that's what everybody wanted. You know, they keep hyping up, oh, we're going to bring X-Men into the Marvel Cinematic Universe, but they've already got two seasons of something that people are enjoying, and it's for, like, that's the fan service that's actually working.
0: Here's my final hot take. If you're an adult and you still have an undying nerd out moment for superhero fight sequences,
1: okay,
0: grow up. Because that's all the movies
1: this is
0: are.
1: A sick
0: that's
1: take.
0: That's all you get
1: this
0: in the movies.
1: This
0: that's
1: is
0: all,
1: an insane
0: where
1: take.
0: Where if like you really do love the lore of Batman or the Spider-Man story or this, that, name it, fill it in, then you actually appreciate diving into like the full multiverse and
1: the ethos of it all.
0: Exactly. Grow up. Like, learn more of the smaller details. You're not a 6-year-old. It's not like, he hit someone.
1: I don't think it's one or the other. They love the lore and they love a good fight scene.
0: But there's not enough lore. You're squeezing everything in 90 minutes and you're making people wait.
1: You're saying with a movie. You can't effectively get both.
0: That's all. Yeah, exactly.
1: So in 10 episodes, give us Spider-Man.
0: If you want 90 minutes of Batman fighting people and you're 50, then you're probably living with your mom.
1: I see what you're saying. Okay,
0: XYZ.
1: I'll double down on that with you.
0: Eric Zachary.
1: That's cool.
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1: Me not working hard. Yeah, right. Picture that with a Kodak. Or better yet, go to

0: You ever chase a fly through your entire house?
1: What?
0: That's how my morning started.
1: That's how we're starting the show.
0: Yeah. There was a horse fly in my home.
1: What are you, a cat?
0: I don't mess with bugs.
1: Did you even have a fly swatter to do
0: this? No, I use my hand. It was one of those giant.
1: Even worse. Flies.
0: You know what I'm talking about.
1: Yeah.
0: But like, once you see it, you can't unsee it. And the big guys, they're kind of slow. So I'm like, I can get
1: it. I could do this.
0: So
1: and you
0: like,
1: could.
0: I eventually did, but I'm prancing. Like, I'm making noise. And as I'm walking out of
1: you're
0: my.
1: You're galloping?
0: As I'm like jumping.
1: You're frolicking throughout your own home.
0: I'm making my way downtown, walking fast, running fast.
1: That's not helping your claim now.
0: I walked out the door and the neighbor below me is like, were you working out or dancing upstairs? And I'm
1: that's embarrassing.
0: Like, I just said yes.
1: Where's your girlfriend? What camera am I looking at?
0: XYZ.
1: Come get him.
0: XYZ
1: with
0: Zachary. Jordan is here. Audrey is off today, which means Jordan gets to deal with me. It's a specialty show.
1: Oh, God.

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1: Oh,
0: get a hotel, never bring them to the house.
1: Oh, God.
2: 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Good. The reboot we needed. Another Alvin and the Chipmunks.
3: Eric, I need to warn people about this.
2: And Jordan's heated. The way he walked into the studio today, I thought we had some crazy breaking news.
3: This is kind of scary.
2: Many years ago on the show, Balenciaga kept putting out various infuriating things like garbage bags that cost $1,000.
3: Right, yeah.
2: And that was like my public enemy number one.
3: Sure.
2: Now Jordan has one in the new Alvin and how he's represented in Alvin and the Chipmunks. It's your XYZ ENT Entertainment Report. 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
3: Okay. Now, a production company called Big Shot Productions, or Big Shot Pictures, excuse me, has just gained the rights to reboot Alvin and the Chipmunks. They are shooting for a 2028 release of this new film. They've put out a photo of Alvin. Mm. I implore you to go see it because he looks dangerous. They are rebooting Alvin as a 23-year-old F-boy. He's got the high top. He's got the fade on the side.
2: He's got a grin.
3: He's got an evil, devilish grin.
2: He looks like an 18-year-old that's about to walk up to a woman way older than he needs to be talking to and be like, "What's up, mama?"
3: Exactly. Now,
2: can I take you out to dinner?
3: If you watched Alvin, if you remember previous years, I think the last one they did was in 2015. Alvin was a little bit of an idiot, but you know, he's like a rock star or whatever, you know.
2: Sure.
3: He's on stage. They're cartoon chipmunks.
2: Yeah.
3: No part of this needs to be real. He was a dummy, but like, you still learned a lesson. There were some values in the show. Yeah, exactly.
2: Sure.
3: But no more than like Scooby-Doo in the game. This boy here, though,
2: he's coming for your mom.
3: He's coming for your mom. He's coming for your daughter. I'm scared. This is the type of guy who is lobbing you up text messages 3 a.m.
2: If you ever been on the subway in New York, you would understand exactly the type of person I'm describing. This is like that 18-year-old kid that just got off like eighth period.
3: Yes.
2: On the A train.
3: I was gonna say this is a very A train.
2: To like a
3: Alvin.
2: To like a high powered, beautiful attorney. I'm picturing my girlfriend here.
3: Right.
2: And this kid comes up like, "Hey, yo, mamacita."
3: Licks two fingers and then throws the eyebrows side. Yeah, no, like it's not good.
2: This is not the
3: this
2: Alvin
3: is a
2: we
3: dangerous
2: need.
3: Alvin. I'm not like, please hide your children from this Alvin.
2: A new Alvin and the Chipmunks movie in the works, planned for a 2028 release. Your XYZ ENT Entertainment Report, all brought to you by O'Reilly Auto Parts, your professional parts people.

0: Today on XYZ with Eric Zachary, Audrey is out. You just got Jordan and I, which means we're fighting for most of the episode.
1: Boys Day!
0: No, don't do that. You know what that sounds like? That sounds like the Alvin from the new Alvins and the Chipmunks.
2: Oh, dude, come on. I'm not on board with this.
0: It's a new remake of Alvin and the Chipmunks, and they're depicting Alvin to basically be a TikToker version of, like, Logan Paul.
2: An F-boy. Yeah. It's not good.
0: Mom's hot take. My mom joining the show to yell at children that are riding on their bikes.
2: Are we angry the entire show?
0: I know, yeah. What are you watching Wednesday? Palm Royale, it's my recommendation from Apple TV Plus. Yours is
2: Life, Larry, and the Pursuit of Unhappiness on HBO Max.
0: Yeah, it's produced by the Obamas. Plus, I woke up in a fever panic because I was getting married to, like, the worst person I knew in high school.
2: Dun dun dun,
0: and
2: wedding
0: it felt
2: dream.
0: So real.
2: Yeah.
0: You know what didn't help? My mom being like, well, maybe there's still a chance.
2: Oof.
0: Yeah.
2: Oof.
0: No.
2: No, we're Team Rachel on this side.
0: That's my girlfriend. It's XYZ with Eric Zachary. 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

0: I woke up this morning to one of the top five worst dreams I've ever had in my life.
1: Really?
0: And you're going to laugh when I explain what was happening, but I have to let you know it felt so real.
1: Okay.
0: It was such a fever dream.
1: Sure.
0: I woke up in just like hot sweats.
1: Yep.
0: I think I was crying.
1: Wow.
0: Like not from happiness.
1: Okay. Yeah. Like.
0: Yeah.
1: Sorrow.
0: It was bad. And
1: damn.
0: It's because I was getting married.
1: What?
0: To like.
1: You got to finish the sentence, man. You got to finish the
0: public
1: sentence.
0: Public enemy number one from choir in high school.
1: Oh, so just the worst
0: like a
1: person.
0: A girl I have not thought about or
1: talked
0: to in 15 years.
1: Okay.
0: But it felt so real, and I just kept asking where my girlfriend is. Where's Rachel? And everyone's like, she's gone now, Eric. And I don't know if that meant...
1: She's... What?
0: I don't know if that meant she passed or she broke up with
1: me. I would be crushed.
0: But it was a fever dream. And it felt, I'm like, I can't do this. And I think you were there, and you were like, Eric, why don't you just try marriage out? It's pretty good because you just got married. And I'm like, no, I can't do this,
1: that's
0: Jordan.
1: Awful. That's
0: like,
1: awful.
0: I can't say yes in good faith. And you're like, bro, I think you should. It's time. You should just try.
1: Whoa.
0: And it was happening at my other best friend's childhood home. Like, it was
1: not even the right venue.
0: Weird.
1: Wow.
0: And when I say like, and I don't mean this like to be really mean, but this isn't like, it's not like it's a girl I had a crush on in high school. Like, this is not
1: some random
0: I've
1: person
0: ever been romantically involved with.
1: Right. Okay.
0: But it felt so real this morning that I woke up and I called everyone I still talk to from high school. I'm like, you won't believe.
1: I'm so glad you said high school, because I was like, I didn't get a call.
0: Yeah, who I almost got married to in my dream, and none of my friends took it serious and laughed at me at 8 this morning, but it felt real. So what's a time that you had a dream that really threw off your day?
1: Okay.
0: We'll talk about it next on XYZ.

0: I had a full-blown fever dream nightmare that I was getting married to this girl that I knew in high school. Not someone I was ever romantically involved with in any capacity. She was actually, some would argue, public enemy number one in the choir and theatrical community at Bartlett High School. That said,
1: there's a niche group of people listening who are like, oh, her.
0: Yeah, I mean, if you went to high school with me, you know who I'm talking about. But, like, it's not the absurdity of, like, who it was.
1: Yeah.
0: It felt so real that I couldn't shake myself out of it. And I was supposed to be getting married to her that day. And I was like, I can't do this. Where's my girlfriend? And everyone's like, no one would say Rachel's name.
1: Sure,
0: and they would be like, don't worry about her.
1: Say her name.
0: Yeah. And then you were there as like the best man, but you were encouraging me to get married just to try it out for a little bit. You're like, you can always get divorced, dude. Like,
1: you, my wife, so many people are like, Dream Jordan is the worst.
0: You were the worst friend.
1: Oh my God.
0: Not way worse, but pretty worse than you are in real life. All that to say,
1: I hate you.
0: I've gotten over it now, but I mean, it shook me for my first hour this morning that I was having this like such realistic vision.
1: Yeah.
0: Such a realistic vision that it really messed with me. And I called a lot of people and I don't know, I woke up crying, like actual tears.
1: Yeah.
0: Have you ever had a dream like that?
1: The only dreams that make me feel like I wake up and like my day is already ruined is if my wife either dies or I find out she's cheating on me. Like, I don't get...
0: Do those dreams happen to you a lot?
1: There was a period of time in the relationship. I think when I like first got engaged, because I was this is the first time. Yeah, you know, like the first time ever I'm making this choice where I was like, oh man, I, you know, just like second guessing or like insecurities were starting to pop up or fester in my dreams. And I wouldn't get all like, oh, I hate dream version of Sam. I would just get really sad.
0: Yeah.
1: Like, okay, now I'm just alone. Cause I don't really see myself like going back out and getting into dating.
0: Sure.
1: You know, when
0: I would
1: this
0: hope
1: is
0: not, you just got married.
1: That's what, well, no, I'm saying like, if she,
0: time,
1: yeah, like
0: it.
1: If she, you know, were to cheat on me or if I were to, you know, lose her suddenly, like I'm not just like getting Hinge.
0: Got it.
1: You know, so it just makes me like super sad. My day is over.
0: Have I ever been in a dream of yours?
1: The last time you were in my dream, I was also scared because you bombed the best man speech.
0: Oh, I thought you were going to say a country. And I was like, Jordan, no, what?
1: No, sorry for the pause there.
0: Yeah, I know. I don't have involvement in military activities or movements.
1: Whatsoever,
0: I didn't bomb the best man
1: speech. No, you did great. You did great. But there was one night I woke up like, oh my God, I hope
0: he's gonna ruin it.
1: Well, no, because I think you said on the show, like, I might say this, and I know you were joking. You were just trying to get a rise out of me. Like, it got into my psyche, and I, like, middle of the night, like, oh my God, Eric's the bomb.
0: Your wife, Samantha, and your best friend and business partner, Eric, are the reason that you wake up with anxiety.
1: Yeah, yes. You guys stress me out in the middle of the night.
0: It's XYZ.
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0: Mom's hot take on XYZ with Eric Zachary. My mom joining the show to provide her perspective on what's trending in pop culture and today.
1: Okay, in our neighborhood, these kids are out of control.
0: It's already out the window. Right.
1: Little e-bike, motor, mini cycle things, yeah. They're everywhere. Every third house has one. Sure. And then these boys, really just boys.
2: What are the age of these boys?
1: Oh, gosh, I'd say 8 to 14.
2: Little bike ones.
1: I mean, they're wearing these helmets with shields, which is good. I'm glad they're wearing helmets.
2: Shields?
1: But they're zipping everywhere, and they don't freaking care.
2: And are they loud?
1: They are so obnoxious that the city has put out 3 or 4 bulletins, and it's not just our community. Uh-oh, it's bulletin. Every community.
0: You don't live in a city. You live in a village. It's literally called the Village of Bartlett.
1: Okay. Semantics.
0: Semantics? Okay.
1: Whatever.
0: Mom's hot take, mom versus e-bikes. It's coming up next.

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1: Oh, I'm burning.
0: Burning? Yeah,
1: I'm on fire. Okay. These little devils are just zipping around our village to the point of I don't know what to do. I mean, you're walking your dog and boom, right by you.
0: Little kids on like e-bikes?
2: No.
1: They're like little motor pads.
2: I was going to say, there's a difference between like an electric bike and these sound like those little crotch rockets.
0: Yeah, these are like.
1: Yeah, these are little.
0: That's what they call them anymore.
2: That's not what they call them?
1: Not anymore. But
0: yeah, they're like the little, they're like advanced versions of scooters, essentially.
2: Right.
0: So they look like little motorcycles. Yeah. They're not. But they're being bullies. They go up to like 20, 25 miles an hour.
2: Right.
0: Very unsafe for kids.
1: And very unsafe. And they're bullying people. They're like, and you know what? They know you're.
0: What are they doing to bully you?
1: Yeah. They're riding.
2: They're like, hey, old hag. Yeah, they throw like tomato. They throw things at you.
1: No, but they're like you're walking your dogs, and they zip right past your
2: dog.
1: Are
2: they saying something to you?
0: So they're driving on the road.
2: So
1: they're driving on the sidewalks. They're being disrespectful to people.
0: Lead with that sidewalk.
2: Yeah, so they're on the sidewalk. Yeah, that's a problem.
1: So the village has come out and said, "Hey, you can't ride these things on like bike paths."
0: Yeah.
1: So now they're even more prevalent on sidewalks. So what do? Take every block in the village and put down a sign. I mean, first of all, parents need to be more accountable. Yes, I'm going to be that parent. The girls seem to be fine. They're on the motorized scooters. They're cute, but these little crotch rocks. It's just ridiculous.
0: It's
1: gotten out of control.
0: So I had an electric scooter in, I don't know, it must have been like 2002, 2003. And like, this is way before they have like the advancements of like the Bird and Lime scooters they have now and stuff.
2: Sure, yeah.
0: I got pulled over by the cops several times when I was like 13 because they're like, this is motorized. It's not a street legal thing. You can't drive this in this.
2: Sure.
0: And this is the same town I grew up in.
2: Right.
0: Obviously, times have changed and these things are so prevalent now. You can buy them at like Costco or Amazon.
2: Yeah.
0: I will say I have visited home and I've seen these things. The actual scooters where you're standing up and as long as there's like a governed speed on it, whatever. Kids are going to be kids, right?
2: Right.
0: It's no different than a bicycle.
2: But sure.
0: What my mom is talking about are like, they're truly like little, like they're like dirt bikes essentially.
2: Yeah, yeah.
0: But these kids are like 8, like whipping into traffic. It's wildly unsafe. They didn't want a kid just get really hurt by one the other day.
1: They're getting hurt daily. I mean, it's just, it's ridiculous. Okay. And people are tired of it. And there's not, I'm not just the old person talking about this. There's like the 30-year-olds that are like, this needs to stop. So who are the parents? I want to know.
0: Give them a citation?
2: You should go full vigilante like Batman style.
1: I want to like round up the parents and go, what the hell? What is going on?
0: What are you
1: going
0: to do?
2: shake your fist at this guy.
1: I'm going to shake my fist.
2: Hey!
0: Get off the bike.
2: Slow it down.
1: I just think you need to talk to your kids and be a little bit more like have the respect conversation.
0: What's your solution? Are you saying make kids walk again?
1: They should take a class. Uh-oh. They should have to take a class or a couple of classes and get a certification. They should have a class. I seriously believe a class.
2: I'll jump in on your side for a slight second here. I think if you're on wheels, you shouldn't be on a sidewalk whatsoever.
0: Right,
2: unless you're like a small child.
0: If you're on a tricycle, you can be on the sidewalk. Your parents right there.
2: Yeah, if your
0: different.
2: Parents are with you, that's
0: I
2: different.
0: Have such an issue with any kind of wheel, bike, skateboard, anything on a sidewalk.
2: Yeah.
0: Especially like in the town I grew up in. Like a lot of people are walking their dogs. My mom's going to throw a tomato at you.
2: Right, right.
0: You
2: or at least get on a show like this, a platform like this and shake her fist at the sky.
0: Yeah, there you go.
2: Yeah.
1: I am. I'm done. I mean, you can hear the tone of my voice, people. I am done.
2: Now it's you're parodying yourself now. I think people are going to be laughing at you
0: Mom's
2: at this point.
0: Hot take.
1: No. Get off. Seriously.
2: It's getting worse.
1: Make them take a class.
0: Make them take a class.
1: And
0: you
1: want to
0: put an 8-year-old through the DMV.
1: Yes, I do. It should be a class.
0: XYZ
1: with a certification.
0: Exactly. 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
1: Quit laughing.
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1: Don't like this.
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1: XYZ with Derek Zachary. What are you watching Wednesday? What have you been into? What are you binging? What are you watching? My recommendation, Palm Royale with Kristen Wiig. Carol Burnett is in it.
2: That's huge.
1: Josh Lucas, who I haven't seen since he was in Sweet Home Alabama. Apple TV Plus. It's about a woman in Palm Beach in the 60s that really has no money, and she's trying to become, it's the Delacorte family, which is a fictional, just high society family.
2: Right, right, okay.
1: She's kind of like grifting her way into a, sure. Oh, Ricky Martin's in it too, I forgot that.
2: Oh, okay, that's fun.
1: It's very funny, very good, beautifully shot, wonderful colors, great period piece, but I like it a lot.
2: Sounds like they're living La Vida Loca. I'm going to suggest Life, Larry, and the Pursuit of Unhappiness on HBO Max.
1: Larry David's
2: new show, where he does period sketch pieces. Total, like, there's so many cameos. John Hamm has been in it. Everybody from Curb Your Enthusiasm. So far, if you like Larry David, you'll like this.
1: It's produced by the Obamas, too.
2: It is produced by the Obamas,
1: and
2: yes.
1: Samuel L. Jackson does the narration.
2: Is the narrator.
1: I want to check it out. I've seen the clips. But,
2: yeah,
1: okay.
2: It's good.
1: There you go. Life, Larry, and the Pursuit of Unhappiness on HBO, and Palm Royale on Apple TV+.

0: And can we make a start? Things we learned today on the show on XYZ with Eric Zachary. Jordan's friend Chris, he sent us a video of him reacting to a spider web.
1: Yes.
0: 35-year-old man, yeah. Married.
1: Yes.
0: Did not handle it well. So we talked about things that we don't also handle well,
1: yeah,
0: as an adult. And for Jordan, it's any insect that he doesn't understand.
1: If I haven't identified what, like, if I see a ladybug, I know that's a ladybug. Spider, I know it's a spider. If it has an odd number of legs or wings,
0: mm-hmm,
1: and it's fast, keep me out of that.
0: Okay.
1: I don't need that.
0: I don't see you doing well as like a rodeo clown or like a running of the bull situation.
1: Let's add on. If it's a big thing, mm-hmm, and it's fast, keep me out of that.
0: Okay. I don't see you doing well with like a mean cat either, honestly.
1: Oh,
0: like,
1: I love a mean cat.
0: Okay.
1: I'll do a mean cat.
0: All right.
1: Yeah.
0: Alvin and the Chipmunks.
1: No. What about what things you don't like?
0: I'm a brave boy, dude.
1: No, you're not.
0: I'm a brave boy. Alvin and the Chipmunks is getting a remake. You're not happy
1: with afraid of shorts. You won't wear shorts.
0: I'm not afraid of shorts.
1: Yes, you are.
0: I don't prefer
1: them. You're making fun of me for not liking horses.
0: I don't have a fear.
1: You don't like small pants that end before your knee.
0: I don't have a fear of shorts.
1: I think you do.
0: It's a preference.
1: Then I dare you to wear shorts tomorrow.
0: No.
1: See?
0: Because I don't like it.
1: Case in point.
0: Afraid.
1: Case in point. Anyway, Alvin and the Chipmunks is getting rebooted. Yeah, and I don't like that either.
0: Okay.
1: Yeah.
0: We're really being old men, just shaking our fists at the sky. That's it for us today. If you missed any of the show or you want to run anything back on demand, you can watch XYZ with Eric Zachary on Apple, Spotify, YouTube, or listen to us wherever you get your podcasts. We'll see you tomorrow. Bye.
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1: The pain that I experience the most is foot pain from being on my feet all day. You're having to kind of talk to yourself through the whole shift, like, I've got this, I can do this. Before, I felt defeated. Now it's like, all right, let's go. I'm ready. Like sunshine coming on.
0: And how about working more comfortably like Dennis?
2: 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I just couldn't take it, but I didn't have a choice. I just couldn't believe that putting these art supports in made that much of a difference. 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I know what my tomorrow is going to be. It's going to be positive.
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morning, good morning, good morning, good morning, good morning. It's the Ryan Smetzer Show on Mix 95.1 on this absolutely splendiferous Thursday morning. Hope you're having a great day thus far. So excited for the next couple of days. It's going to be a marathon of a 48 to 72 hours. Seriously, like, tonight is dress rehearsal for High School Musical. I'm playing Troy over at a theater in Frederick. It's a theater for young audiences performance, so it's an opportunity.

For you to bring your kids out at like 11 o'clock in the morning and get to see High School Musical and enjoy a quick little lunch. And it's just a really fun kind of thing. It's actually how I met my girlfriend back in 2022. I did a Theater for Young Audiences performance of Descendants there at Washington County Playhouse. And it's actually at their sister theater there way off Broadway in Frederick that they're doing High School Musical. So really excited to get to play Troy there in that show coming up on Saturday. That's dress rehearsals tonight. Then Friday night, I got Tarzan. Saturday, I've got High School Musical and Tarzan. So it's going to be a bit of a marathon of a weekend of performing, but it's what I love getting to do. It's honestly super cool that I'm finally getting the opportunity over the last couple of years to get to kind of do just a passion hobby of mine. You know, something I love doing ever since I was a teenager. And, you know, I've been getting to do it in more of a capacity over the last couple of years now. And it's just a blast of a time. So we'd love to have you out there, though. Friday night there at Washington County Playhouse for Tarzan. And of course, on Saturday, if you want to come and see Tarzan or High School Musical, live out your Disney Channel dreams there on Saturday morning. It's a blast of a time there. Wayoffbroadway.com for tickets to that. Little shameless plug there. Hey, we're giving away a bunch of stuff coming up here over these next few hours. You got your Hershey Park keywords. We've got your keywords to win and choose your concert. We've got $1,000 Minute. We got all sorts of stuff coming up right here on the Ryan Smetzer Show on Mix 95.1.

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1: They say the holy water's watered down, and this town's lost its faith.

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Coming up on the Ryan Spencer Show, got your first sweet keyword of the day. Plus, on this National Hot Dog Day, what is the most unusual topping you or someone you know puts on a hot dog? 717-263-8595. Next.

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1: Your sweet keyword is caramel, C-A-R-A-M-E-L, caramel to 717-263-8595. 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

Let's talk about it. What in the world are you putting on your hot dogs? It's Ryan Spencer, Sean, Mix 95.1. And look, it's the great American item that everybody eats around the summertime. Seems like a mouthful, but yesterday was National Hot Dog Day, which feels like one of the most American food holidays possible. It's hot

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1: Uh-huh.
0: But you can't say nothing because I was pregnant, all right?
1: Okay, I get pregnancy cravings. I can't get pregnant, so I can't understand how pregnancy cravings work. And ladies, you're going to have to obviously defend her here, but chocolate on a hot dog? Really? Is that how far pregnancy cravings go? Because, yeesh. Elliot, what about you?
2: Actually, I know someone who puts strawberries on the underneath of their hot dog, and then they put mustard on top. So that's what she does.
1: Strawberries and then mustard? I was lost when you added the fruit to it, but then when you added condiments there, I'm... This is gross. What are we doing, guys? What are we doing? 717-263-8595. Show me. Throw me a voice message. What are you putting on your hot dogs that are wildly unusual toppings?
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5: 81 corridor looking great from Chambersburg all the way down across the Pennsylvania state line. No issues headed through Hagerstown and even headed down towards the Martinsburg area. So far, I-70 looks good through Hagerstown and all the way down through Myersville. I will say this much, 15 is quiet and up to speed, but be careful once you get down onto I-270. You're slow from 70 all the way down towards Urbana. You see there is a crash down by the exit for Maryland 80 Fingerboard Road, exit 26. Previously, it was blocking the right side of the roadway. Now it's only blocking the right shoulder, but it did its damage. Plenty of delays back towards Frederick. 15 looks good headed down to Virginia, and no issues on 340 headed over towards the Harper's Ferry area. Charlestown Pike looks great. That's a look at your track.
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4: 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Another toasty day today, 95 here high, 74 later on tonight, 88 and cloudy tomorrow, 80 and showers Saturday, and 84 and rainy coming up on your Sunday, 79 right now, Mix 95.1.

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1: World Cup players are wearing what looks like sports bras, but it is absolutely not that. We'll get into that coming up under three things you need to know on the Ryan Smetzer Show on Mix 95.1. Starting out, though, with some thieves in Indianapolis who have been stealing air conditioning units from churches and daycares during the heat waves. Yeah, awful, awful situation. They've been stripping the units after hours when no one's around, and police recently caught several suspects using surveillance video. And look, stealing an AC unit is already a low, but stealing from churches and daycares during a heat wave, that is some villain behavior. It's hot. People are miserable. Everybody's trying to survive without becoming a puddle in their own living room. But these people looked at that and said, you know what would make this worse? Removing the AC. That is not just theft. That is some spiritual sweatiness. Also, imagine being the person who has to explain to a daycare full of kids that the AC is gone. No, thank you. Toddlers are already powerful. Hot toddlers? That's a level 5 emergency with juice boxes. Hey, speaking multiple languages might make you look younger, apparently. A new study from Spain found that learning multiple languages may help people be 6 years younger than people who only know one language. People who speak 3 languages appear about 7 years younger, and those who know 4 appear about 13 years younger, which is incredible news, and also very rude to those of us who took Spanish in school and can only confidently say biblioteca. Looking at myself in a mirror here. Apparently, learning languages keep your brain sharper, and that may show up in how young you appear. So now speaking multiple languages isn't just impressive. It's apparently skincare. Forget retinol. I need a Rosetta Stone and a ring light. And I do love this because it's another reminder that learning new things keeps us young. Even in my case, the only thing I'm fluent in is song lyrics, Disney quotes, and ordering iced coffee with emotional urgency. And finally, many World Cup soccer players have been wearing GPS vests that look a lot like sports bras if you're watching on TV. They're not actually sports bras. They're high-tech tracking vests that measure speed, distance, effort, and performance. The crop top design keeps the GPS pod steady between the shoulder blades, and coaches use the data to plan training and help prevent injuries. So basically, it looks like a sports bra, but it's really just a tiny data center for athletes who can run for 90 minutes while I get winded carrying groceries upstairs. And honestly, I respect it. If the vest helps prevent injuries and helps coaches understand what the players need, wear that thing. But I do love that sports technology keeps getting more advanced while also looking more complicated. Somebody watching for the first time is absolutely like, why is the entire midfield of dudes wearing training bras? And now you know, it's not fashion, it's science with some straps. You can check out that story and so many others over at the trending tab at mix95.com. Those are your three things you need to know.
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3: I-81 looking great so far this morning. If you're making your way from Chambersburg down through Hagerstown, no issues just yet. You're up to speed all the way down through Martinsburg. 11 looking quiet. You'll see some light volume through Falling Waters, but that's pretty standard around this time of the morning. I-70 looking good as you make your way from Hagerstown down through Myersville. No issues as you head down towards the Frederick region, of course. 15 north and southbound looks good from Thurmont all the way down towards the Frederick area. Of course, I-270 had a crash early this morning down near Urbana. Need you to be careful there. If it's still there, it's going to be over on the right shoulder, so be aware of that one. 15 southbound looks good headed down through Point of Rocks. 340 looks good headed over towards Harper's Ferry. Charlestown Pike.
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0: The thing I'm loving from the internet today has everything to do with cockroaches. Dun, dun, dun, dun. It's the Ryan Spencer Show, Mix 95.1. And this woman saw one cockroach and decided to crash out and threaten to break her lease. And honestly, I understand the emotion. It was 1 o'clock in the morning. She turned on the light and the cockroach was just there, which is rude. You don't pay rent. You don't announce yourself. And now you're standing there like you own the place, cockroach. She went to get a shoe, came back, and the roach moved behind the trash can. Then it went under the stove, which is when she fully, completely lost it.
1: The cockroach in my apartment. This is the worst day of my life. It's 1 in the morning and no one can come and kill it. And I turned on the light and it was just there. Why was it there? And then I went to go get a shoe and I came back and it was behind the trash can. And then it, I moved the trash can and it went under the stove. I literally don't know what to do. Like, I literally just want to break the lease. Like, no one told me that there was bugs here. They had already came and sprayed, so I don't know why there's... This is the worst day of my life. I don't know what to do.
0: I mean, I feel for her. Worst day of my life seems excessive, but like, hey, some bugs make you question the entire living arrangement and your entire life. I'm not saying I would break my lease over one cockroach, but I'm saying I would consider my options, sleep with one eye open and make eye contact with the stove. Like, I know you're under there. My goodness gracious. Yeah. Terrifying stuff. I've seen those little like bugs with like the pinchers on their heads and had one come out of my razor the other week. And it was the most terrifying experience bug wise of my entire life. Now, I didn't think that I was going to break any leases or call a landlord or anything of that nature. It did, you know, lead to me buying all of the peppermint oil and bug sprays for inside of my house, known to mankind, and douse my entire house for an entire day because I don't know what any of those bugs were, what they could do to me, but man, was that wildly traumatizing.

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Coming up on the Ryan Spencer Show, got your latest keyword to win those Hershey Park tickets. Plus, do you know anybody who's had crazy cosmetic surgery and ended up looking bizarre or completely different? 717-263-8595. 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

0: Let's talk those plastic surgery procedures that went wildly bizarre. It's the Ryan Smetzer Show on Mix 95.1. Yesterday was plastic surgery day, and let's be clear. Do what makes you feel confident. If something helps you feel better in your own skin, I support it. But this morning, we want to talk about those cosmetic procedures that went just a little too far. What went down? What went wrong? Was it something that was supposed to be subtle, but was absolutely not subtle at all? 717-263-8595. Whitney there in Chambersburg. Tell me your story.
1: Yeah, I know somebody that got Botox in their face, and it went, oh, they looked horrible.
0: Uh-oh.
1: It just was so bad. It was sad.
0: Bad? What happened?
1: Their lip looked like it was sunken on one side, and the other side looked like they blew it up.
0: Oh, no.
1: And it was... when she smiled, she couldn't smile straight no more.
0: Uh-huh.
1: It was bad. She looked horrifying.
0: Oh, no. The poor thing.

0: it sounds about right there. 717-263-8595. Shoot me a voice message. Let me know. Cosmetic procedures gone horribly wrong.
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3: 81 corridor looking pretty great so far. No major issues between Martinsburg, Hagerstown, and all the way up towards Chambersburg. To be honest with you, 11 has been running smoothly all morning long. No issues on I-70 to report from the Hancock region all the way down through Hagerstown. And no worries all the way down towards Frederick. 15 north and southbound looks good, anywhere from Thornburg down towards the Frederick region. No issues towards West Patrick Street. 270, if you're making your way down that way, you are slow headed down towards Urbana. 15 looks good all the way down towards Point of Rocks. 340 is up to speed as you make your way over towards Harper's Ferry. And of course, no issues making your way on the Charlestown Pike headed through, of course, Charlestown, or even up towards Martinsburg. You're completely up to speed. Let's look at your train.
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7: Another warm and sunny day with a high near 92. Going to cool down to about 72 later on tonight. 94 tomorrow, 80 and showers Saturday, and 84 and rainy. Coming up on your Sunday, 74 right now, Mix 95.1.
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1: World Cup players are wearing what looks like sports bras, but it is absolutely not that. We'll get into that coming up under your three things you need to know on the Ryan Spencer Show on Mix 95.1. Starting out, though, with some thieves in Indianapolis who have been stealing air conditioning units from churches and daycares during the heat waves. Yeah, awful, awful situation. They've been stripping the units after hours when no one's around, and police recently caught several suspects using surveillance video. And look, stealing an AC unit is already a low, but stealing from churches and daycares during a heat wave, that is some villain behavior. It's hot. People are miserable. Everybody's trying to survive without becoming a puddle in their own living room. But these people looked at that and said, you know what would make this worse? Removing the AC. That is not just theft. That is some spiritual sweatiness. Also, imagine being the person who has to explain to a daycare full of kids that the AC is gone. No, thank you. Toddlers are already powerful. Hot toddlers? That's a level 5 emergency with juice boxes. Hey, speaking multiple languages might make you look younger, apparently. A new study from Spain found that learning multiple languages may help people be 6 years younger than people who only know one language. People who speak 3 languages appear about 7 years younger, and those who know 4 appear about 13 years younger, which is incredible news, and also very rude to those of us who took Spanish in school and can only confidently say biblioteca. Looking at myself in a mirror here. Apparently, learning languages keep your brain sharper, and that may show up in how young you appear. So now speaking multiple languages isn't just impressive. It's apparently skincare. Forget retinol. I need a Rosetta Stone and a ring light. And I do love this because it's another reminder that learning new things keeps us young. Even in my case, the only thing I'm fluent in is song lyrics, Disney quotes, and ordering iced coffee with emotional urgency. And finally, many World Cup soccer players have been wearing GPS vests that look a lot like sports bras if you're watching on TV. They're not actually sports bras. They're high-tech tracking vests that measure speed, distance, effort, and performance. The crop top design keeps the GPS pod steady between the shoulder blades, and coaches use the data to plan training and help prevent injuries. So basically, it looks like a sports bra, but it's really just a tiny data center for athletes who can run for 90 minutes while I get winded carrying groceries upstairs. And honestly, I respect it. If the vest helps prevent injuries and helps coaches understand what the players need, wear that thing. But I do love that sports technology keeps getting more advanced while also looking more complicated. Somebody watching for the first time is absolutely like, why is the entire midfield of dudes wearing training bras? And now you know, it's not fashion, it's science with some straps. You can check out that story and so many others over at the trending tab at mix95.com. Those are your three things you need to know.

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2: We'll see.
3: Gotcha.
2: Well, it depends on the topics.
3: It is a like wild shuffling. There's some food stuff. There's some movie stuff. A little bit of like kind of geography, I guess you would put it down as that. So it's an absolute spattering of stuff looking at the list right now. So should be good. You know the drill. You got your 10 questions, your 60 seconds. If you get stumped on any, all you got to do is say pass and we'll skip right over. If you can get through all 10 before the 60 seconds are up, you win. If not, we keep on trying. We'll get a hold of you in a couple of weeks and we'll keep on going until we get you hooked up with that $1,000. Karen, are you ready for your $1,000?
2: I am ready. Let's do this.
3: Fantastic. Stopwatch is all set and ready to go. Your $1,000 minute starts in 3, 2, and 1. What song by TLC features the lyrics, "Creep, yeah, just keep it on the down low"?
2: Pass.
3: What is the name of the fast food chain that serves original recipe chicken?
2: KFC.
3: Is this an example of a hyperbole? I'm so hungry, I could eat a horse.
2: Pass.
3: What do you call a group of elephants?
2: A herd.
3: Have it your way is the well-known slogan of which fast food chain?
2: Burger King.
3: Baltimore is a city in which American state?
2: Maryland.
3: How many days are in the month of December?
2: 31.
3: In Rocky, what is the name of Rocky Balboa's love interest?
2: Andrea. Ooh, yeah.
3: Which part of the eye gives it color? Retina, iris, or cornea?
2: Oh, skip.
3: What 80s song is this lyric from? We're talking away. I don't know what I'm to say. I'll say it anyway. Today's another day to find you.
2: Skip.
3: And we're just out of time. Just hit that minute mark. That one is an interesting one. That one's Take On Me by A-ha. So it's like the Take On Me from like the 80s. That one. It's yeah. That one is yeah. Which if you hear the lyrics, I would have no idea either. So, but as soon as I saw the title too, I'm like, oh, okay, that's how that is. But the TLC song, that one is just Creep. There is the Creep. Yeah, just keep it on the down low from back in the I think 90s. I believe. You got KFC there. Hyperbole there. I'm so hungry I could eat a horse. That answer was yes. You got herd there for a group of elephants. You got Burger King for Have It Your Way. And then, of course, the original recipe chicken of KFC. So I don't know why we had so many fast food questions thrown in this list, but hey, I'm here for it. You, of course, got Baltimore for the city in Maryland, 31 days in December. You were so close in Rocky that I'll give you that one because you were like going back and forth to every possible one but Adrian. But that one was Adrian there for Rocky Balboa's love interest, but you were like right there on it. I'm like, you got it right there. I know what you're getting at. So, and then of course the part of the eye that gives it color, retina, iris, or cornea. We were looking for iris for that one, which I wouldn't know that one unless I'm an eye doctor. So, but.
2: Oh, well, thank you. That was fun.
3: Yeah, you did fantastic. I mean, you got, let's see, 1, 2, 3, 4, 5, 6, 7 out of 10 there, and then just skipped over the couple there. So I think we get you back on here a couple of weeks, see if we get you that all 10 in under the 60 seconds, because we got through all of them in the 1 minute, just had to pass on a couple there. So fantastic job either way. Hey, everybody else, if you want to play like Karen tomorrow, get registered up at mix95.com, right up on our homepage.
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5: 81 corridor looking pretty great so far. No major issues between Martinsburg, Hagerstown, and all the way up towards Chambersburg. To be honest with you, 11 has been running smoothly all morning long. No issues on I-70 to report from the Hancock region all the way down through Hagerstown. And no worries all the way down towards Frederick. 15 north and southbound looks good, anywhere from Thornburg down towards the Frederick region. No issues towards West Patrick Street. 270, if you're making your way down that way, you are slow headed down towards Urbana. 15 looks good all the way down towards Point of Rocks. 340 is up to speed as you make your way over towards Harper's Ferry. And of course, no issues making your way on the Charlestown Pike headed through, of course, Charlestown, or even up towards Martinsburg. You're completely up to speed. Let's look at your traffic.
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Coming up on the Ryan Smetzer Show, got your keywords to win in the Hershey Park ticket drop. Yeah, got your sweet keywords coming up in just a couple of minutes. Plus, what's the weirdest thing you've ever seen on the beach? 717-263-8595. We'll talk about it next after Flo Rida. Let me talk to you. Let me talk to you. Let me talk.

0: 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Hey, Ryan, hit him with that sweet keyword.
1: Sweet keyword is Reese's, R-E-E-S-E-S. Reese's, like the peanut butter cups. Reese's, R-E-E-S-E-S. Reese's to 717-263-8595 to win those tickets to Hershey Park.

0: I want to know about the weirdest thing you've ever seen on the beach. It's the Ryan Spencer Show, Mix 95.1. And look, my parents have taken me to Ocean City every single year since I was born. And I mean every single year since I was born. Like, I'm 30, and we have gone to Ocean City on a family vacation pretty much every single year since I was born. I don't know if we've missed a year. My parents can back me up on that. I'm pretty sure we have gone every single year. And so because of that, there are some wild beach observations that I have made in my childhood, in my teenage years, and especially now that I've reached my adult years, I definitely, you know, will see some wild stuff whenever I'm kicking back on those beach chairs. So beachgoers in New England right now, they're seeing some weird stuff. They're being warned about giant lion's mane jellyfish showing up along the coast from Massachusetts's North Shore to Cape Cod and Nantucket. These things apparently can have tentacles up to 120 feet long. Yeah, 120 feet long. They say a sting can cause burning, pain, red welts, itching, muscle cramps, headaches, and nausea, even if the jellyfish looks dead. This sounds like the jellyfish equivalent of the whole, you know, explosive diarrhea disorder that's going around with the lettuce. So avoid lettuce and avoid jellyfish on a beach. It's exactly the kind of beach info that makes me want to say maybe I'm more of a pool person. Because the ocean is beautiful, but it's also very clearly full of creatures we did not invite. What is the weirdest thing you've ever encountered at the beach? 717-263-8595. Let me know. What about you there, Francesca?
1: Well, I used to live in Florida, and me and my girlfriend were walking on Miami Beach, and we came upon a watermelon. And, you know, that doesn't sound so unique, but we're like, hey, let's see if this watermelon's still edible.
0: Oh, what?
1: And it was. We don't know how old it was, but it was still edible. And so, you know, it's kind of one of those self-contained
0: foods. Oh,
1: what? It was good.
0: You ate a watermelon you found on the beach. I mean, hey, look, if it was just whole and not cut open, I mean, I guess so, but I'm still worried that somebody, I don't know, injected something into it. I don't know. Maybe I'm just one of those people that overthinks everything, and I just would never consider something like that. Greta in Shippensburg, what about you?
2: We were building, like, sandcastles, and we were digging holes, like, burying each other's legs and everything.
0: Amazing.
2: And we had a pretty good hole going on, and we were putting water in it,
0: uh-huh.
2: And I was making it wider, and all of a sudden,

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2: And well and up to speed on 81. No issues to report from Martinsburg, headed through Hagerstown all the way up towards Chambersburg. I-70 looks good from Hancock down through Hagerstown all the way down towards the Myersville area. 15 is up to speed from Thornburg all the way down towards the Frederick area. No issues past West Patrick Street. 340 looks great coming off of 15. No issues all the way down into Harper's Ferry. Charlestown Pike looks good from Martinsburg down towards Charlestown, and no issues even headed down into Virginia. 15 southbound, same deal. Southbound side up to speed as you head down towards Point of Rocks. You slow down in Virginia, of course. Pretty standard delays there. Shepherdstown Pike is up to speed. No issues to report on Alt 40 either. Let's look at your traffic.
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5: 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Another toasty day, 94 and cloudy today. Going to cool down to 74 later on tonight. 88 and cloudy coming up tomorrow. 80 and showers Saturday and 84 and showers on your Sunday. 79 right now, Mix 95.1.

Coming up under three things you need to know. What in the world are the World Cup soccer players strapping onto their shoulders that look a lot like training bras? Coming up after Olivia Dean's So Easy on Mix.

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1: World Cup players are wearing what looks like sports bras, but it is absolutely not that. We'll get into that coming up under your three things you need to know on the Ryan Smetzer Show on Mix 95.1. Starting out, though, with some thieves in Indianapolis who have been stealing air conditioning units from churches and daycares during the heat waves. Yeah, awful, awful situation. They've been stripping the units after hours when no one's around, and police recently caught several suspects using surveillance video. And look, stealing an AC unit is already a low, but stealing from churches and daycares during a heat wave, that is some villain behavior. It's hot. People are miserable. Everybody's trying to survive without becoming a puddle in their own living room. But these people looked at that and said, you know what would make this worse? Removing the AC. That is not just theft. That is some spiritual sweatiness. Also, imagine being the person who has to explain to a daycare full of kids that the AC is gone. No, thank you. Toddlers are already powerful. Hot toddlers? That's a level 5 emergency with juice boxes. Hey, speaking multiple languages might make you look younger, apparently. A new study from Spain found that learning multiple languages may help people be 6 years younger than people who only know one language. People who speak 3 languages appear about 7 years younger, and those who know 4 appear about 13 years younger, which is incredible news, and also very rude to those of us who took Spanish in school and can only confidently say biblioteca. Looking at myself in a mirror here. Apparently, learning languages keep your brain sharper, and that may show up in how young you appear. So now speaking multiple languages isn't just impressive. It's apparently skincare. Forget retinol. I need a Rosetta Stone and a ring light. And I do love this because it's another reminder that learning new things keeps us young. Even in my case, the only thing I'm fluent in is song lyrics, Disney quotes, and ordering iced coffee with emotional urgency. And finally, many World Cup soccer players have been wearing GPS vests that look a lot like sports bras if you're watching on TV. They're not actually sports bras. They're high-tech tracking vests that measure speed, distance, effort, and performance. The crop top design keeps the GPS pod steady between the shoulder blades, and coaches use the data to plan training and help prevent injuries. So basically, it looks like a sports bra, but it's really just a tiny data center for athletes who can run for 90 minutes while I get winded carrying groceries upstairs. And honestly, I respect it. If the vest helps prevent injuries and helps coaches understand what the players need, wear that thing. But I do love that sports technology keeps getting more advanced while also looking more complicated. Somebody watching for the first time is absolutely like, why is the entire midfield of dudes wearing training bras? And now you know, it's not fashion, it's science with some straps. You can check out that story and so many others over at the trending tab at mix95.com. Those are your three things you need to know.
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3: 81 corridor looking great so far this morning. No issues from Martinsburg up through Hagerstown and continuing towards the Greencastle area. Now, 11 is a little crowded as you make your way through Williamsport, but nothing too dramatic, of course. Eastbound side of 70 up to speed from Hancock down through Hagerstown and making your way through Myersville. 15 north and southbound been good all morning long, although you slow down in Frederick proper, headed to and from West Patrick Street. For the most part, you're good on 270. I-70 looks great headed out towards Mount Airy. No issues on 15 headed towards Point of Rocks, but you do slow down on 15 down in Virginia, so be ready for that. 340 headed over towards Harper's Ferry. You're up to speed there as well, and no issues on the Charlestown Pike to report just yet. Let's look at your traffic.
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1: You got Karen with me play $1,000 Minute. Karen, how good are we at trivia?
2: We'll see.
3: Gotcha.
2: Well, it depends on the topics.
3: It is a like wild shuffling. There's some food stuff. There's some movie stuff. A little bit of like kind of geography, I guess you would put it down as that. So it's an absolute spattering of stuff looking at the list right now. So should be good. You know the drill. You got your 10 questions, your 60 seconds. If you get stumped on any, all you got to do is say pass and we'll skip right over. If you can get through all 10 before the 60 seconds are up, you win. If not, we keep on trying. We'll get a hold of you in a couple of weeks and we'll keep on going until we get you hooked up with that $1,000. Karen, are you ready for your $1,000?
2: I am ready. Let's do this.
3: Fantastic. Stopwatch is all set and ready to go. Your $1,000 minute starts in 3, 2, and 1. What song by TLC features the lyrics "Creep, yeah, just keep it on the down low"?
2: Pass.
3: What is the name of the fast food chain that serves original recipe chicken?
2: KFC.
3: Is this an example of a hyperbole? I'm so hungry, I could eat a horse.
2: Pass.
3: What do you call a group of elephants?
2: A herd.
3: Have it your way is the well-known slogan of which fast food chain?
2: Burger King.
3: Baltimore is a city in which American state?
2: Maryland.
3: How many days are in the month of December?
2: 31.
3: In Rocky, what is the name of Rocky Balboa's love interest?
2: Andrea. Ooh, yeah.
3: Which part of the eye gives it color? Retina, iris, or cornea?
2: Oh, skip.
3: What 80s song is this lyric from? We're talking away. I don't know what I'm to say. I'll say it anyway. Today's another day to find you.
2: Skip.
3: And we're just out of time. Just hit that minute mark. That one is an interesting one. That one's Take On Me by A-ha. So it's like the Take On Me from like the 80s. That one. It's yeah. That one is yeah. Which if you hear the lyrics, I would have no idea either. So, but as soon as I saw the titles, I'm like, oh, okay, that's how that is. But the TLC song, that one is just "Creep." There is the "Creep." Yeah, just keep it on the down low from back in the I think 90s. I believe. You got KFC there. Hyperbole there. I'm so hungry I could eat a horse. That answer was yes. You got herd there for a group of elephants. You got Burger King for have it your way. And then of course the original recipe chicken.

0: we were looking for Iris for that one, which I wouldn't know that one unless I'm an eye doctor. So, but
1: oh well, thank you. That was fun.
0: Yeah, you did fantastic. I mean, you got, let's see, 1, 2, 3, 4, 5, 6, 7 out of 10 there, and then just skipped over the couple there. So I think we get you back on here a couple of weeks, see if we get you that all 10 in under the 60 seconds, because we got through all of them in the 1 minute. Just had to pass on a couple there. So fantastic job either way. 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
1: 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Another toasty day, cloudy with a high near 94, getting down to 74 later on tonight, 88 and showers tomorrow, more showers than 84 on Saturday, and 84 and showers on Sunday. 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

0: It's the Ryan Spencer Show, Mix 95.1 on this lovely Thursday morning. Hope you're having a great day thus far. In case you missed it, adventures, that keyword, if you want to win that cooler full of prizes from Pennsylvania's Laurel Highlands. We are just giving away tons of stuff this morning. Hershey Park tickets with those sweet keywords. We got another keyword coming up at noon to text to win that flyaway to your favorite concert anywhere around the country. All sorts of crazy stuff coming up. And hey, speaking of crazy stuff indeed. I'm sticking around with you for the next couple hours. Yeah, Kelly Kay is off today. Courtney Fox is off today. So I am going to be hanging out with you for a little while. Then Kelly Kay is hanging out with you after lunch. This is the fun of the summer season is people are on vacation and you can, you know, never keep track of who's who and when they're off. So, yeah, I'm going to be hanging out with you until lunchtime. That's all that matters. And we'll have another keyword coming up in a few hours to win that trip to your favorite concert anywhere in the United States of America. More of today's best music mix coming your way next here on Mix 95.1.
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20: Cloudy and warm, 94 your high for today, dropping to 74 later on tonight, 88 and cloudy tomorrow, 80 and showers Saturday, and 84 and showers Sunday. 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

0: It's the Ryan Spencer Show in for Kelly K here on Mix 95.1. We're playing a little Pass the Baton coming up in a little bit. 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
3: 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Mostly cloudy and warm with a high near about 94, dropping to 74 later tonight, 88 and cloudy tomorrow, 80 and showers Saturday, and 84 and showers.

0: 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One of my favorite things that we're giving away right now. 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

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Coming up in a few songs, a missed connection sparked at the Cleveland International Airport. 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

0: 95.1, Kelly Kay. The cutest missed connection story sparked at the Cleveland Hopkins International Airport. Grace was running late for her flight to Florida for her vacation, but somebody still caught her eye. GMA had the story.
1: And I noticed like a couple of maintenance people kind of got on and they were walking to the back of the plane. And I looked up and I saw a very handsome man. So I was going to say something to him. He was standing right next to me. I kind of smiled. We made eye contact. And then he walked right past me.
0: So she wrote about the encounter on Reddit. And then the airport shared it on their socials. They found out his name is Simon. He is single. And then he was waiting with flowers for her return from her vacation. They even made up a sign, "Welcome home, Grace, from catching your flight to catching feelings. We're glad we could play a role in helping you make your missed connection." How cute is that? Again, see the full story, mix95.com.
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Mix 95.1, Justin Bieber is going to be a part of an all-star halftime show for FIFA World Cup closing ceremonies. BTS going to headline as well. Madonna, Shakira, curated by Coldplay's Chris Martin. It's going to be a lot of fun.

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3: Hot again today, 95, cloudy skies, chance for rain rolling in for Friday, high 89. Cooling off to 79 with more rain on Saturday, 83, still rain on Sunday. That's your forecast at Mix 95.1, number one for today's best music mix.
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It's Mix 95.1. An off-duty firefighter and medic ended up saving three lives on the 4th of July after a boat carrying nine people capsized. That story coming up.

0: It's Kelly, Mix 95.1. Man, what a story. Jason has 20 years experience as a first responder, firefighter, medic in Texas. He's a father of four, and he happened to be boating with his 12-year-old daughter on the 4th of July when people flagged him down about a capsized boat. It had been carrying nine people, and apparently three kids were trapped underneath. It got a little hairy.
1: I took my hat and my glasses off, and I dove in, started looking for kids. Held my breath. I went under the boat, reached up. I felt the life jacket, pulled it down, pulled the first little boy out. I reached up again, and I felt a limb. I felt a leg. We came out, and it was the little girl. She wasn't breathing. Started doing compressions, and the gentleman that was on the jet ski, he said, "My son's still under there." And when they climbed up on the side, it tilted up, and he came out. And I started doing CPR on that little boy. My kids are under there. You got to go get them.
0: I mean, my goodness. He performed CPR on two of the kids, saved them all. Just an incredible story. If something like that is going to happen, that's the guy you want nearby. You can see the full story at Mix95.com.
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20: Clouds today, still going to be hot, 95 the high, 89 chance for rain tomorrow. Rain continues for your Saturday, cooling off to 79, back up to 83 for Sunday. That's your forecast at Mix 95.1, number one for today's best music.

It's Kelly, Mix 95.1. You got to hang out for a few more songs. Hear this absolutely crazy story of what happened to this Little League, and it's going to make your blood boil a little bit. That's coming up. When you call

0: 101.1, it's Kelly Kay. There are kind of no words to describe the fury this community must be feeling for this guy that stole $65,000 from the little league he was president of. Yep, the guy's named Steve. He's president of the league, decided to use that money that was supposed to be for the kids for plane tickets, casinos, strip clubs, and ED medication. Yeah, that was supposed to pay for uniforms, umpires, and travel for the kids. About 200 kids in the league. Police said by the time they checked the account, there's about $25 left. Nearly ended the season for all those kids, but luckily donations from the community and the Las Vegas Athletics helped save it. Steve is now facing multiple charges. That is a crazy story. One for me, one for you is not a good model when you're running a little league.
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10: On 81 between Hagerstown and Shippensburg, no issues. 81 between Hagerstown and Martinsburg, you're good to go, both northbound and southbound. 70 from Big Pool to Frederick, it's clear east and west. On 11, no crashes from the West Virginia state line to Chambersburg. Now on to 9, you're at speed from Hedgesville to Charlestown. And on 16, 30, and 316, you're at the posted speed limit. That's traffic, and you're up to date.
0: Hot again today, 95, cloudy skies, chance for rain rolling in for Friday, high 89. Cooling off to 79 with more rain on Saturday, 83, still rain on Sunday. That's your forecast at Mix 95.1, number one for today's best music mix. 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

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It's Kelly, Mix 95.1, including Spider-Man. Hang on for the adorable way Tom Holland was kind of ghosted coming up.

0: Jenny, it's Kelly on Mix 95.1. Oh, Tom Holland, he's a precious, precious sweet boy. He DM'd fan favorite Norwegian soccer player Erling Haaland and kind of got ghosted. He told the story on The Tonight Show with Jimmy Fallon.
1: That is exactly the type of humbling experience that is important for actors.
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1: You know, yeah, once like, I'll text him, I'll take him to dinner. Not even a response. Not an excuse. Not, oh, I'm busy tonight. I'm playing football. Nada.
2: Nothing.
0: Yeah, so, bless his heart, he was in Monaco watching Lewis Hamilton race, and he looked over in another hospitality suite and saw Erling Haaland, viral soccer player, right? Everyone's kind of fascinated with this guy. And he's like, oh, he's cool. I want to reach out and maybe connect with him. Erling doesn't watch movies, so he doesn't know what a Tom Holland is. He's precious. 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
17: On 81 between Hagerstown and Shippensburg, no issues. 81 between Hagerstown and Martinsburg, you're good to go, both northbound and southbound. 70 from Big Pool to Frederick, it's clear east and west. On 11, no crashes from the West Virginia state line to Chambersburg. Now on to 9, you're at speed from Hedgesville to Charlestown. And on 1630 and 316, you're at the posted speed limit. That's traffic in your

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When it's last call and they kick us out the door. 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Oh my, good Lord. 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
8: From Hagerstown to Shippensburg, 81 is clear northbound and southbound. On 81 from Hagerstown to Martinsburg, northbound lanes, no problem, but on the southbound side, you'll find it slow from 70 to Route 11 in Williamsport. Now on 70 between Big Pool and Frederick, on the westbound side, you'll find on and off delays between Downsville Pike to 81. On 11 from the West Virginia State Line to Chambersburg, no issues there. On 9, you're at speed from Hedgesville to Charlestown, and you're good to go on 16, 30, and 316. That's traffic, and you're up to date.
9: Clouds today, still going to be hot, 95 the high, 89 chance for rain tomorrow. Rain continues for your Saturday, cooling off to 79, back up to 83 for Sunday. That's your forecast at Mix 95.1, number one for today's best music mix.
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the best music mix. Give me a couple of minutes. We just talked about Norwegian soccer star Erling Haaland and how he kind of ghosted Tom Holland. But he was spotted with a very unusual souvenir from America. We'll dive into that coming up on Mix 95.1.

0: is Kelly Mix 95.1, one of the most talked about soccer players from the World Cup, with Norwegian soccer star Erling Haaland. I mean, he picked up so many millions of new followers. Just people were fascinated with just the way he looks. He's amazing at soccer. He's an interesting guy. And we just talked about, too, the fact that he ghosted Tom Holland. Tom tried to slide into his DMs like, hey, can I take you to dinner? And he didn't know what a Tom Holland was because he doesn't watch movies. Hysterical. But he was also spotted getting off a plane with kind of an unusual souvenir, a taxidermied raccoon holding a bottle of alcohol. Apparently he got it in Texas, paid like $750 for this. But yeah, I mean, why not?
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4: From Hagerstown to Shippensburg, 81 is clear northbound and southbound. On 81 from Hagerstown to Martinsburg, northbound lanes, no problem, but on the southbound side, you'll find it slow from 70 to Route 11 in Williamsport. Now on 70 between Big Pool and Frederick, on the westbound side, you'll find on and off delays between Downsville Pike to 81. On 11 from the West Virginia State Line to Chambersburg, no issues there. On 9, you're at speed from Hedgesville to Charlestown, and you're good to go on 16, 30, and 316. That's traffic, and you're up to date.
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4: 81 between Hagerstown and Shippensburg. There's no problems on the northbound side around southbound side. 81 between Hagerstown and Martinsburg. Southbound lanes are clear. You're good to go there. But on the northbound side, you'll find a crash at Route 40, and traffic is jammed from 70. On 70 from Big Pole to Frederick, no issues. On 11 from the West Virginia state line to Chambersburg at speed. On 9, you're clear from Hedgesville to Charlestown, and no delays being reported on 1630 or 316. That's traffic, and you're up to date.
5: Hot again today, 95, cloudy skies, chance for rain rolling in for Friday, high 89. Cooling off to 79 with more rain on Saturday, 83, still rain on Sunday. That's your forecast at Mix 95.1, number one for today's best music mix.
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0: Mix 95.1, Kelly Kay. That does it for me. I'll be back tomorrow in my normal slot, 10 to 2. Don't forget, you've still got that last winning word to get in, show, S-H-O-W. 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
14: 81 between Hagerstown and Shippensburg. There's no problems on the northbound side around the southbound side. 81 between Hagerstown and Martinsburg. Southbound lanes are clear. You're good to go there. But on the northbound side, you'll find a crash at Route 40, and traffic is jammed from 70. On 70 from Big Pole to Frederick, no issues. On 11 from the West Virginia state line to Chambersburg at speed. On 9, you're clear from Hedgesville to Charlestown, and no delays being reported on 1630 or 316. That's traffic, and you're up to date.
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0: XYZ with their exactly. Audrey is back with us.
1: Yeah.
0: Well, that was a delayed response. I don't know.
1: Yes, I'm back.
0: You sound like an AI version of Audrey right now.
1: Yes, I'm back.
0: Jordan is here.
2: Always.
0: And I got in a fight with a pizza guy yesterday.
1: How did that go?
2: Did you get your pizza?
0: Eventually. I feel like this happens to me a lot more than it does you guys. And Jordan's okay. seen this firsthand where, like, I don't like when I'm ordering something and you make me feel stupid, like I'm asking the dumb question.
1: Yeah. Right.
0: Like, I went to get a slice of pizza before you guys met up with me yesterday. Uh-huh. And the guy's, I'm like, hey, can I get a slice of cheese? He says, yeah. And then he's like, do you want pizza sauce on top of that? And I was like, what? What's pizza sauce? He's like, well, do you just want the cheese or do you want the pizza sauce? I'm like marinara sauce? Like, and he's like, yeah, pizza sauce. And he's looking at me like I'm an idiot. And I'm sorry. And I was already irked
1: from work. Does it not come?
0: He's like, well, it's whatever you want. I'm like, okay, then just the cheese pizza. And he goes, okay. And walks away. And the guy next to me is like, no, man, like he means, do you want him to put the sauce on top? Because it doesn't come with sauce at all. I'm like, I've been here like 25 times. I've never been asked this question.
1: Funny.
2: Yeah, that is
0: but
2: weird.
0: But then this guy goes, okay, are we on the same page now? And I was like, oh,
2: wow.
0: I am about to fight this man over a slice of pizza. But I get like serving, bartending. It's not the easiest gig. You deal with people, but don't make me seem to be the bad
1: guy
0: that's here.
1: Crazy.
2: I also want to put out there that this was a deep dish slice.
0: It doesn't matter. I
2: don't think you get pizza sauce on any other type of slice.
0: Yeah. Semantics. It's marinara sauce. Yes. Give it to me as I've gotten the last 30 times I've been here.
2: Right.
0: Needed to get that off my chest. XYZ with Eric Zachary is on.

0: baby.
1: Christopher Nolan's The Odyssey is in the news everywhere. I think it comes out tonight, technically, or
2: anywhere you're at,
1: what theaters. IMAX, big deal everywhere. Yeah. But if that's not your move, or you want a streaming option,
2: or a worse version,
1: we have an alternative. XYZ with Gary Zachary, your XYZ ENT Entertainment Report, all brought to you by O'Reilly Auto Parts, your professional parts people.
3: Okay, so this whole Christopher Nolan, The Odyssey, everybody's really excited about it, whatever. This guy, Ash Kutcher, decided that he was going to create an entirely AI-driven version of the Odysseus story.
1: Okay. Wow.
3: So the storylines, like, perhaps will not align, but it's the story of Odysseus.
4: It's all coming from the same.
3: It's coming from the same place.
1: It's all Homer. Here's a clip of it.
5: Odysseus.
2: Sounds like it.
6: Sounds like me.
3: Yeah.
1: Adult films. What is?
5: Get to sing.
6: I've killed many men.
3: I don't know.
1: Okay. So someone decided that, you know, they're just trying to stretch the AI bug and be like, look what we can do with this.
3: Well, right. So he's already put out, on Thursday, he will release Dream of Violets, which costs $2,000 to make. That's another full feature film. Neither of these films have been picked up by any streaming services theaters. They will all premiere on the Fountain Zero website.
1: I subscribe to that.
2: We know what that is.
3: $9.99.
1: No.
2: you gotta buy a ticket to the website?
3: So,
1: subscribe to it. Yeah.
3: The thing that I thought was funny was that the creator, I don't even know what you would call it when it's
2: programmer.
3: AI. He basically said, like, we hope that the Odyssey is super successful, and we think that our

0: film will actually boost ticket sales for the Odyssey.
1: Okay. So this is the problem.
0: Because people might want to see
1: the comparison
0: of AI versus. Yeah.
1: Let me answer that question for you real quick, buddy. No, we don't. We don't care. Yeah. Second of all, when people are making AI art, there's nothing more. First of all, it's just unoriginal. Mm-hmm. But the idea that, you know what would be really cool right now? Arguably copying the biggest film of the year.
2: And compare it and see, which one do you think is better?
3: Mm-hmm. I'm going to go IMAX. I'm going to go the one that costs hundreds of millions of dollars.
0: Just setting yourself up to be worse.
1: You loser.
0: But anyway, this will be released at the end of the summer if anybody would like to see it. There's no official date yet because it's all AI.
2: Okay. Got it. Your XYZ ENT Entertainment Report all brought to you by O'Reilly Auto Parts, your professional parts people.

0: Because it always goes so well when people in music decide to break into acting, Pink Panthers is deciding to make her acting a debut. If you don't know who Pink Panthers is, this song. Right. She's on the come up, arguably a pretty big musician.
1: I like her music.
0: I'm just saying, like, I feel like the average,
1: right,
0: you know, general listener of pop music may not know who she is. Maybe they recognize the song or something like that.
1: Right.
0: But she's doing that thing where it's like, oh, you know who I am. You know my face. I'm going to go act now.
1: I like some of the Pink Panthers records.
0: Okay.
1: What does she know about acting?
0: What is she doing?
2: Okay, What's the project? You guys are going to be mad at me.
0: Yeah.
2: It's a secret film.
0: Shut up.
1: Okay.
2: It is
1: a secret film
2: for Universal, directed by the Daniels, who did Everything Everywhere All at Once.
1: Oh, I did like that film. That was a good film.
2: Which is an incredible
0: film. I'll translate this. Universal saying, hey, we have her on our label, so we're going to say we have a film coming out, even if we don't have a project assigned to it yet.
2: Well, okay.
0: Just to get people hyped up.
2: Well, Matt Damon's going to be in it as well.
1: What?
2: Sandra. Oh, yeah.
1: Oh,
0: Audrey, Audrey, we need to rework about burying the lead.
2: Like,
1: Is she doing like one scene? Is it just like a cameo?
2: It's like when
0: Rihanna was in Battleship or whatever. And
1: Rihanna was in a lot of Battleship.
0: I've never saw it.
2: Okay,
1: I saw it like eight times.
2: We will see.
0: All right. Pink Panthers is breaking into acting and I can't wait.

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0: XYZ with Eric Zachary. I would like to point out what I don't think is a coincidence.
1: Okay.
0: That Audrey took the day off yesterday.
1: Okay.
0: But she, we were like, hey, you can just take the week, do whatever you need. She's like, no, I'm coming back for throwback.
1: Oh yeah.
0: Hater. So you happen to take a day off when you don't have to participate in any kind of a test or throwback game.
2: Throw me in, I'll win.
0: Okay. Well, you picked the song. So, all right, three songs. They all came out in the same year.
1: Goat.
0: Jordan and I are playing against each other, playing for you at home. We just got to figure out what year these three songs got released. XYZ's Throwback is next.

0: called XYZ Throwback, all brought to you by Progressive Insurance. Three songs. They all came out in the same year. What year was it? Right? Well, we'll go one song at a time. You have an option to guess after each song. Jordan and I playing for you at home. Audrey, the conductor of musical journeys here, picked the songs.
1: I love that.
0: Here we go. Song number one. Rascal Flatts?
1: Yeah.
0: Wow.
1: Specifically Rascal Flatts.
0: Yeah, because it was a remake.
1: Yeah.
0: Oh, man.
2: I've got no idea.
0: I have a general idea just because I know.
2: Whenever a throwback starts like this, I want to throw the game itself.
0: Okay.
2: You know, but I'm not going to.
0: I'm not guessing.
1: Don't guess yet.
0: I know it's like before 2010 for sure, but.
2: Oh, then I'm doing pretty good.
0: Okay. Song number two. Here we go. Black Eyed Peas.
1: Yep.
2: Okay. This is confirming my thought.
0: What song is this? I know it, but.
1: I forgot the name.
0: Pump It.
1: Yeah.
2: Oh, yeah.
0: Pump It. Da-da.
2: Why didn't you give us that part, Audrey? Yeah.
0: We also got to work on what the hooks and choruses are of songs.
1: Well, sometimes I try to make it a little harder for you guys.
2: Oh, by just giving us a random bridge?
1: Yeah.
0: That's just good. Okay. You're lying.
1: Well, you're like, I listened to the whole. I know the song.
0: Okay. I'm not guessing yet.
2: Neither am I.
0: So okay, Black Eyed Peas, Pump It, Rascal Flatts, Life is a Highway. What year did these songs come out? Song three.
2: Oh, 2007.
0: DJ Unk.
1: Are you locking that in?
2: I'm going, yeah. I think I'm gonna go 07.
0: No, because this came out before I was as I was entering high school. You could be right. See, my issue is I know Rascal Flatts, Life is a Highway was in Cars, but I know it had been out prior to Cars came out.
2: What a fun fact.
0: Yeah, that's like what put it on the map for like a lot of kids.
2: Really?
0: Like it was like, that was like.
1: That's why I know that song.
0: You know, like
2: that's
0: why,
2: hilarious.
0: Like, no Smash Mouth All Star.
2: Because of Shrek.
0: I think it's either 05 or 06. I'm going to go 06 because I know it wasn't when I was in high school, but I think it was right when I got out or got into high school.
2: Okay.
0: What year was it, Audrey? This is upsetting me.
1: Jordan, you are not America's Next Top Model. Eric, you win. It is 2006.
2: Why did you do that to me? That's so messed up.
0: Yeah.
2: That's so rude.
0: Yeah. Jordan.
1: Sorry.
0: Quiet.
2: Yeah, I can see your body moving. I hate both of you.
0: Had you put this song earlier, I actually probably would have gotten it wrong. This would have thrown
1: me off.
0: Really? Yeah.
1: Wow. Well,
0: Hips Don't Lie. Okay, so Hips Don't Lie, Pump It, Life is a Highway, and Walking Out.
2: I'm so mad.
0: All came out in 2006. And I was right, and I won. 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Jordan, consolation prize. 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
5: With a swarm of hungry mosquitoes buzzing around. Then you might have insuranoia. And if you have insuranoia, then you should get NJM. They go to great lengths to do what's best for their policyholders. No jingles or mascots, just great insurance. NJM.
4: Okay, commercials, we're going to turn you off now and turn the music back on.
7: Come back.
4: With another long mix of today's best music mix on Mix 95.1.